I used to be your favorite drunk, good for one more laugh. Then we both ran out of luck. Luck was all we ever had. You put on a uniform to fight the Civil War. You looked so good, I didn't care what side you were fighting for. Wasn't all that easy when you up and walked away. But I'll save that little story for another rainy day. I know the burden's heavy as you wheel it through the night. Some people say

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0: So let's drink to when it's over,
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This can't be right. 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

0: 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Jokers falling off their porches, just shooting straight cowboys, man. 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

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You bastards can't push us around. You want to fight? 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